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0: Moose weather for Huntsville.
14: Cloudy, dropping down to a low of 15 with a chance of scattered showers and possible fog patches overnight. Tomorrow it's going to start off cloudy with a chance of scattered showers and possible fog patches, getting sunnier throughout the day as it warms up to a high of 21. On Thursday it will be a mix of sun and cloud at a high of 23 with a small chance of rain.
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0: Moose weather for Huntsville.
11: Cloudy, dropping down to a low of 15 with a chance of scattered showers and possible fog patches overnight. Tomorrow, it's going to start off cloudy with a chance of scattered showers and possible fog patches, getting sunnier throughout the day as it warms up to a high of 21. On Thursday, it will be a mix of sun and cloud at a high of 23 with a small chance of rain.

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0: Boost weather for Huntsville.
9: Cloudy, dropping down to a low of 15 with a chance of scattered showers and possible fog patches overnight. Tomorrow it's going to start off cloudy with a chance of scattered showers and possible fog patches, getting sunnier throughout the day as it warms up to a high of 21. On Thursday it will be a mix of sun and cloud at a high of 23 with a small chance of rain.
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0: Moose weather for Huntsville.
13: Cloudy, dropping down to a low of 15 with a chance of scattered showers and possible fog patches overnight. Tomorrow it's going to start off cloudy with a chance of scattered showers and possible fog patches, getting sunnier throughout the day as it warms up to a high of 21. On Thursday it will be a mix of sun and cloud at a high of 23 with a small chance of rain.
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1: Moose weather for Huntsville.
11: Cloudy, dropping down to a low of 15 with a chance of scattered showers and possible fog patches overnight. Tomorrow it's going to start off cloudy with a chance of scattered showers and possible fog patches, getting sunnier throughout the day as it warms up to a high of 21. On Thursday it will be a mix of sun and cloud at a high of 23 with a small chance of rain.
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0: Moose weather for Huntsville.
10: Cloudy, dropping down to a low of 15 with a chance of scattered showers and possible fog patches overnight. Tomorrow it's going to start off cloudy with a chance of scattered showers and possible fog patches, getting sunnier throughout the day as it warms up to a high of 21. On Thursday it will be a mix of sun and cloud at a high of 23 with a small chance of rain.
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0: Moose Weather for Huntsville.
10: Cloudy, dropping down to a low of 15 with a chance of scattered showers and possible fog patches overnight. Tomorrow it's going to start off cloudy with a chance of scattered showers and possible fog patches, getting sunnier throughout the day as it warms up to a high of 21. On Thursday it will be a mix of sun and cloud at a high of 23 with a small chance of rain.
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0: 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Moose weather for Huntsville.
7: Cloudy, dropping down to a low of 15 with a chance of scattered showers and possible fog patches overnight. Tomorrow it's going to start off cloudy with a chance of scattered showers and possible fog patches, getting sunnier throughout the day as it warms up to a high of 21. On Thursday it will be a mix of sun and cloud at a high of 23 with a small chance of rain.

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9: Cloudy, low of 15 with a chance of scattered showers and possible fog patches. Those fog patches will clear away throughout the morning as it warms up to a high of 21, getting sunnier throughout the day. On Thursday, it's going to be a mix of sun and cloud at a high of 23 with a chance of rain. And on Friday, sunny, high of 19.
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0: Moose weather for Huntsville.
8: Cloudy, low of 15 with a chance of scattered showers and possible fog patches. Those fog patches will clear away throughout the morning as it warms up to a high of 21, getting sunnier throughout the day. On Thursday, it's going to be a mix of sun and cloud at a high of 23 with a chance of rain. And on Friday, sunny, high of 19.
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0: Moose weather for Huntsville.
11: Cloudy, low of 15 with a chance of scattered showers and possible fog patches. Those fog patches will clear away throughout the morning as it warms up to a high of 21, getting sunnier throughout the day. On Thursday, it's going to be a mix of sun and cloud at a high of 23 with a chance of rain. And on Friday, sunny, high of 19.
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0: Boost weather for Huntsville.
9: Cloudy, low of 15 with a chance of scattered showers and possible fog patches. Those fog patches will clear away throughout the morning as it warms up to a high of 21, getting sunnier throughout the day. On Thursday, it's going to be a mix of sun and cloud at a high of 23 with a chance of rain. And on Friday, sunny, high of 19.
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7: Cloudy, low of 15 with a chance of scattered showers and possible fog patches. Those fog patches will clear away throughout the morning as it warms up to a high of 21, getting sunnier throughout the day. On Thursday, it's going to be a mix of sun and cloud at a high of 23 with a chance of rain. And on Friday, sunny, high of 19.
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9: Moose weather for Huntsville.
10: Cloudy, low of 15 with a chance of scattered showers and possible fog patches. Those fog patches will clear away throughout the morning as it warms up to a high of 21, getting sunnier throughout the day. On Thursday, it's going to be a mix of sun and cloud at a high of 23 with a chance of rain. And on Friday, sunny, high of 19.
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0: Moose weather for Huntsville.
14: Cloudy, low of 15 with a chance of scattered showers and possible fog patches. Those fog patches will clear away throughout the morning as it warms up to a high of 21, getting sunnier throughout the day. On Thursday, it's going to be a mix of sun and cloud at a high of 23 with a chance of rain. And on Friday, sunny, high of 19.
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0: Moose weather for Huntsville.
7: Cloudy, low of 15 with a chance of scattered showers and possible fog patches. Those fog patches will clear away throughout the morning as it warms up to a high of 21, getting sunnier throughout the day. On Thursday, it's going to be a mix of sun and cloud at a high of 23 with a chance of rain. And on Friday, sunny, high of 19.
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0: Moose weather for Huntsville.
10: Cloudy, low of 15 with a chance of scattered showers and possible fog patches. Those fog patches will clear away throughout the morning as it warms up to a high of 21, getting sunnier throughout the day. On Thursday, it's going to be a mix of sun and cloud at a high of 23 with a chance of rain. And on Friday, sunny, high of 19.
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0: Boost weather for Huntsville.
6: Cloudy, low of 15 with a chance of scattered showers and possible fog patches. Those fog patches will clear away throughout the morning as it warms up to a high of 21, getting sunnier throughout the day. On Thursday, it's going to be a mix of sun and cloud at a high of 23 with a chance of rain. And on Friday, sunny, high of 19.

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0: Moose weather for Huntsville.
7: Cloudy, low of 15 with a chance of scattered showers and possible fog patches. Those fog patches will clear away throughout the morning as it warms up to a high of 21, getting sunnier throughout the day. On Thursday, it's going to be a mix of sun and cloud at a high of 23 with a chance of rain. And on Friday, sunny, high of 19.
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0: Moose weather for Huntsville.
8: Cloudy, low of 15 with a chance of scattered showers and possible fog patches. Those fog patches will clear away throughout the morning as it warms up to a high of 21, getting sunnier throughout the day. On Thursday, it's going to be a mix of sun and cloud at a high of 23 with a chance of rain. And on Friday, sunny, high of 19.
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1: Good morning, I'm Richard Coffin. The Muskoka Lakes Fire Department has launched a new non-emergency number for the community. Officials say residents can call 705-909-0001 for situations that do not pose an immediate threat to life, health, or property. They say situations that could be reported through the non-emergency number include previous fires that are no longer active but may require fire crews awareness or assessment, as well as assistance with smoke and carbon monoxide alarms. The number can also be used to report illegal burning, such as burning without a permit or burning during a fire ban, and other situations that require fire crews' attention or follow-up but do not pose an immediate risk to people or property. The fire department says 911 remains the number to call in an emergency. Huntsville voters will soon have a chance to hear from the candidates vying to become the town's next mayor. The Rotary Club of Huntsville and Huntsville Doppler are hosting a mayoral debate at the Algonquin Theater tomorrow night. It takes place from 7:30 until 9:30. During the debate, candidates will discuss how they'll use Ontario's new expansion of strong mayor powers, along with their broader priorities for Huntsville throughout the next term. Residents can submit questions in advance with a committee from the two hosts selecting the questions. For more information, visit our website. With September well underway, the Ontario Parks Fall Color Report is now available. Officials say the report will be updated with leaf color changes from parks all across the province, including Arrowhead and Algonquin. Currently, parks in northwestern Ontario are seeing the most change at 20%, with many trees transitioning to a yellow dominant color. Locally, the color change sits around 10%. Interested residents are encouraged to check the fall color report often, as color changes will happen quickly over the next month. For a link to the report, visit MyMuskokaNow.com. And Ottawa says the inaugural Canada Investment Summit has resulted in nearly $500 billion in new investment commitments to the country. That includes $100 billion from Canada's leading pension funds, insurers, and institutional investors, along with Canada's top banks committing nearly $325 billion in new financing for Canadian businesses and infrastructure. To build on the momentum and unlock even more investment, Prime Minister Mark Carney also announced the new productivity mega deduction, allowing businesses to deduct the cost of a much broader range of assets right away. Officials say it reduces Canada's marginal effective tax rate on new business investment from roughly 13% to 6.4%. They say that's the lowest of any major economy in the world and less than half the rate in the United States.
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3: A ninth inning fielding error by Jays reliever Louis Varlamp allowed the Detroit Tigers to beat Toronto 6-5 in their opener last night. However, the Guardians would lose as well, meaning the Jays are still one game back at Cleveland in the American League wildcard race. The series continues tonight after 7. In the NFL Monday Nighter, the Kansas City Chiefs ran to a 31-10 win over the Broncos. Kenneth Walker III rushed for 173 yards and finished with 2 touchdowns. And in his first start since suffering a season-ending injury 9 months earlier, quarterback Patrick Mahomes threw for 184 yards and 2 touchdowns in the win. And it's officially official. Kawhi Leonard.
0: Moose weather for Huntsville.
3: It is mainly cloudy to start our day. It looks like we'll see some fog patches as well. They'll clear out, though, later this morning, making for a sunny afternoon. A high of 21 today. Partly cloudy tonight. Overnight low of 9. Cloudy and a chance of showers for our Thursday morning. Some sunny breaks in the afternoon to feeling closer to 26. Spot some trouble in your drive? Let us know. But call or text 705-789-4464.
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0: on the morning drive. It's cloudy, it's foggy at 16, and it's 6:19 on a Wednesday morning. Coming up, the latest invention to come out of Canada. Plus, do you keep this in your car in 2026? But first, a disappointing, embarrassing loss for the Toronto Blue Jays, which means it's time for one of the more adorable segments here on Moose FM, courtesy of my adorable yet critical 9-month-old daughter of Baby Blue Jays post-game analysis. Here we go.
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13: Moose weather for Huntsville.
0: It's a cloudy start to our Wednesday with fog patches clearing later this morning. Should be a sunny afternoon as we reach a high of 21 today. A few clouds tonight, down to 9. Cloudy with a chance of showers Thursday morning. Some sunny breaks for the afternoon and a high feeling closer to 26. A look at the roads this morning. Rock blasting work is resuming along Highway 11 south of Graveners, with short intermittent closures in both directions Tuesday through Thursday. The work affects Highway 11 from the Severn River Bridge north to South Cashy Lake Road. Also closures between North Cashy Lake Road and Kilworthy Road. Expect delays while the blasting is underway. And at Huntsville, King William Street, still down to one lane in each direction between Scott Street and Highway 60. So expect some slight congestion through the construction zone. 705-789-4464 if you have a road or weather tip.

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People are people here on the Moose. Hey, it is a Wednesday morning, which means returning throughout the morning and afternoon drive, something we like to call Beat the Bus. And here's how it works. We have snuck the sound of a school bus in this morning's playlist. 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We'll be announcing the winner at the end of the month. 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
1: Good morning, I'm Richard Coffin. The Muskoka Lakes Fire Department has launched a new non-emergency number for the community. Officials say residents can call 705-909-0001 for situations that do not pose an immediate threat to life, health, or property. They say situations that could be reported through the non-emergency number include previous fires that are no longer active but may require fire crews' awareness or assessment, as well as assistance with smoke and carbon monoxide alarms. The number could also be used to report illegal burning, such as burning without a permit or burning during a fire ban, and other situations that require fire crews' attention or follow-up but do not pose an immediate risk to people or property. The fire department says 911 remains the number to call in an emergency. Huntsville voters will soon have a chance to hear from the candidates vying to become the town's next mayor. The Rotary Club of Huntsville and Huntsville Doppler are hosting a mayoral debate at the Algonquin Theater tomorrow night. It takes place from 7:30 until 9:30. During the debate, candidates will discuss how they'll use Ontario's new expansion of strong mayor powers, along with their broader priorities for Huntsville throughout the next term. Residents can submit questions in advance with a committee from the two hosts selecting the questions. For more information, visit our website. With September well underway, the Ontario Parks Fall Color Report is now available. Officials say the report will be updated with leaf color changes from parks all across the province, including Arrowhead and Algonquin. Currently, parks in northwestern Ontario are seeing the most change at 20%, with many trees transitioning to a yellow dominant color. Locally, the color change sits around 10%. Interested residents are encouraged to check the fall color report often, as color changes will happen quickly over the next month. For a link to the report, visit MyMuskokaNow.com. And Ottawa says the inaugural Canada Investment Summit has resulted in nearly $500 billion in new investment commitments to the country. That includes $100 billion from Canada's leading pension funds, insurers, and institutional investors, along with Canada's top banks committing nearly $325 billion in new financing for Canadian businesses and infrastructure. To build on the momentum and unlock even more investment, Prime Minister Mark Carney also announced the new productivity mega deduction, allowing businesses to deduct the cost of a much broader range of assets right away. Officials say it reduces Canada's marginal effective tax rate on new business investment from roughly 13% to 6.4%. They say that's the lowest of any major economy in the world and less than half the rate in the United States.
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6: The Blue Jays' postseason hopes took a bit of a hit last night as the Tigers beat up Toronto 10-1. The Jays drop two games back at Cleveland for the final wildcard spot in the American League after the Guardians edged the White Sox 7-6. Toronto looks to avoid the series sweep when they send Max Scherzer to the mound this afternoon. First pitch scheduled for 3:07.
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0: Moose weather for Huntsville.
6: Well, it's still cloudy out there, but

Damn time, it's Lizzo here on the Moose, 639 on a Wednesday, cloudy and 16. The fog patch is starting to clear up. We'll see sunshine later this morning and throughout the afternoon. A high of 21, then a few clouds tonight and down to 9 degrees. Canada has given the world many important inventions over the years. Insulin, the telephone, the snowmobile, basketball, hockey, and now apparently we can add the hillbilly houseboat to the list. A guy in BC has built what he calls the hillbilly houseboat. It is a camper sitting on top of a makeshift barge made from 36 round containers and some steel beams. He says it's a prototype. He's testing it out along his local river, to which locals are not too happy about, to see if the idea actually works. He told news outlets, "I have to do what they call a proof of concept." He also said, and I quote, "You can use it as a recreational vehicle or a houseboat or something like that." End quote. New quotes. "Once it's improved on, then. And only then can it help the economy." We would like to salute Emilio, the latest Canadian inventor, for his efforts to take on both the housing and boating crisis, one rusty camper at a time. So, are you packing in the boat yet and bringing the camper out? Hey, why not both? Talking Heads, the Moose.

0: Talking Heads, Take Me to the River here on the Moose. 646 on a Wednesday. Cloudy skies. We're currently at 16. 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
13: 6:56 on a Wednesday morning, 14 and partly cloudy out there. Some sunny skies as we get close to the afternoon. 21 is going to be our high. Few clouds tonight, down to 9 degrees. Tomorrow could be a cloudy start along with some showers. Wrapping up by noon, then some sunny breaks in the high of 23. Hey, don't forget, it is day two of rock blasting work this week. Just south of Grimmers along Highway 11. The work is going to be affecting Highway 11 from the Sever River Bridge north to South Cashew Lake Road and also North Cashew Lake Road to Kilworthy Road. You can expect delays while the blasting is underway. And, of course, construction continues along King William Street. Some slight delays, but don't worry. All those local businesses are still open. 705-789-4464. If you do have a traffic tip for us so we can get the word out there, let us know. We'll call our text. I know fall doesn't officially kick off until next week, but I'm sure you have at least thought about some fall activities, right? Your apple picking, pumpkin patching, leaf watching. What about corn mazing? Following her passing, tributes to Dolly Parton have been coming out everywhere. You may have heard recently that the airport in Nashville has decided to change their name to Dolly Parton Airport. But I thought this was more touching and a bit cooler. Over 20 corn mazes have sprouted up, paying tribute to the late, great Dolly Parton all across North America. In 12 states and 2 provinces, and all of them have created an image of Dolly in their cornfield, and they're doing it to raise money for the Dolly Parton Imagination Library, too. So pretty sweet. Working 9 to 5, it's Dolly Parton.

0: as assistance with smoke and carbon monoxide alarms. The number could also be used to report illegal burning, such as burning without a permit or burning during a fire ban, and other situations that require fire crews' attention or follow-up, but do not pose an immediate risk to people or property. The fire department says 911 remains the number to call in an emergency. Huntsville voters will soon have a chance to hear from the candidates vying to become the town's next mayor. The Rotary Club of Huntsville and Huntsville Doppler are hosting a mayoral debate at the Algonquin Theater tomorrow night. It takes place from 7:30 until 9:30. During the debate, candidates will discuss how they'll use Ontario's new expansion of strong mayor powers, along with their broader priorities for Huntsville throughout the next term. Residents can submit questions in advance, with a committee from the two hosts selecting the questions. For more information, visit our website. With September well underway, the Ontario Parks Fall Color Report is now available. Officials say the report will be updated with leaf color changes from parks all across the province, including Arrowhead and Algonquin. Currently, parks in northwestern Ontario are seeing the most change at 20%, with many trees transitioning to a yellow dominant color. Locally, the color change sits around 10%. Interested residents are encouraged to check the fall color report often, as color changes will happen quickly over the next month. For a link to the report, visit mymuskokanow.com. And Ottawa says the inaugural Canada Investment Summit has resulted in nearly $500 billion in new investment commitments to the country. That includes $100 billion from Canada's leading pension funds, insurers, and institutional investors, along with Canada's top banks committing nearly $325 billion in new financing for Canadian businesses and infrastructure. To build on the momentum and unlock even more investment, Prime Minister Mark Carney also announced the new productivity mega deduction, allowing businesses to deduct the cost of a much broader range of assets right away. Officials say it reduces Canada's marginal effective tax rate on new business investment from roughly 13% to 6.4%. They say that's the lowest of any major economy in the world and less than half the rate in the United States.
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3: The Blue Jays' postseason hopes took a bit of a hit last night as the Tigers beat up Toronto 10-1. The Jays drop two games back at Cleveland for the final wildcard spot in the American League after the Guardians edged the White Sox 7-6. Toronto looks to avoid the series sweep when they send Max Scherzer to the mound this afternoon. First pitch scheduled for 3:07.
1: Boost weather for Huntsville.
3: It's a cloudy start to our Wednesday with fog patches clearing later this morning. Should be a sunny afternoon as we reach a high of 21 today. A few clouds tonight, down to 9. Cloudy with a chance of showers Thursday morning. Some sunny breaks for the afternoon and a high feeling closer to 26. A look at the roads this morning. Rock blasting work is resuming along Highway 11 south of Graveners, with short intermittent closures in both directions Tuesday through Thursday. The work affects Highway 11 from the Severn River Bridge north to South Cashy Lake Road. Also closures between North Cashy Lake Road and Kilworthy Road. Expect delays while the blasting is underway. And in Huntsville, King William Street, still down to one lane in each direction between Scott Street and Highway 60. So expect some slight congestion through the construction zone. 705-789-4464 if you have a road or weather tip.
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Edgar Winter Group with Free Ride here on Moose Morning 718 on a Wednesday, cloudy and 15, and some sunshine on the way. Hey, did you hear the sound of a bus? If you did, and Texan bus, good on you. You're in that draw to score a back-to-school prize pack courtesy of Extreme Trading Cards and Collectibles. Winner, by the way, announced at the end of the week. We'll be contacting you as well, but wouldn't it be cool to hear your name loud and proud on the radio? So stay tuned this Friday afternoon. You'll have another chance to beat the bus during the afternoon drive with Ty, so listen closely. Back to friends at Somber. You're the Moose.

0: 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Coming up, we're going to hear from Sugar A, Tone Loc, the Go-Go's, and more. 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
1: Moose weather for Huntsville.
0: It's a cloudy start to our Wednesday with fog patches clearing later this morning. Should be a sunny afternoon as we reach a high of 21 today. A few clouds tonight and down to 9. Cloudy with a chance of showers Thursday morning. Some sunny breaks for the afternoon and a high feeling closer to 26. A look at the roads this morning. Rock blasting work is resuming along Highway 11 south of Graveners with short intermittent closures in both directions Tuesday through Thursday. The work affects Highway 11 from the Severn River Bridge north to South Cashy Lake Road. Also closures between North Cashy Lake Road and Kilworthy Road. Expect delays while the blasting is underway. And in Huntsville, King William Street, still down to one lane in each direction between Scott Street and Highway 60, so expect some slight congestion through the construction zone. 705-789-4464 if you have a road or weather tip.
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1: Good morning, I'm Richard Coffin. The Muskoka Lakes Fire Department has launched a new non-emergency number for the community. Officials say residents can call 705-909-0001 for situations that do not pose an immediate threat to life, health, or property. They say situations that could be reported through the non-emergency number include previous fires that are no longer active but may require fire crews' awareness or assessment, as well as assistance with smoke and carbon monoxide alarms. The number can also be used to report illegal burning, such as burning without a permit or burning during a fire ban, and other situations that require fire crews' attention or follow-up but do not pose an immediate risk to people or property. The fire department says 911 remains the number to call in an emergency. Huntsville voters will soon have a chance to hear from the candidates vying to become the town's next mayor. The Rotary Club of Huntsville and Huntsville Doppler are hosting a mayoral debate at the Algonquin Theater tomorrow night. It takes place from 7:30 until 9:30. During the debate, candidates will discuss how they'll use Ontario's new expansion of strong mayor powers, along with their broader priorities for Huntsville throughout the next term. Residents can submit questions in advance, with a committee from the two hosts selecting the questions. For more information, visit our website. With September well underway, the Ontario Parks Fall Color Report is now available. Officials say the report will be updated with leaf color changes from parks all across the province, including Arrowhead and Algonquin. Currently, parks in northwestern Ontario are seeing the most change at 20%, with many trees transitioning to a yellow dominant color. Locally, the color change sits around 10%. Interested residents are encouraged to check the fall color report often, as color changes will happen quickly over the next month. For a link to the report, visit MyMuskokaNow.com. And Ottawa says the inaugural Canada Investment Summit has resulted in nearly $500 billion in new investment commitments to the country. That includes $100 billion from Canada's leading pension funds, insurers, and institutional investors, along with Canada's top banks committing nearly $325 billion in new financing for Canadian businesses and infrastructure. To build on the momentum and unlock even more investment, Prime Minister Mark Carney also announced the new productivity mega deduction, allowing businesses to deduct the cost of a much broader range of assets right away. Officials say it reduces Canada's marginal effective tax rate on new business investment from roughly 13% to 6.4%. They say that's the lowest of any major economy in the world and less than half the rate in the United States.
0: Sign up for daily and weekly news alerts at MyMuskokaNow.com.
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3: Moose Sports. The Blue Jays' postseason hopes took a bit of a hit last night as the Tigers beat up Toronto 10-1. The Jays drop two games back at Cleveland for the final wildcard spot in the American League after the Guardians edged the White Sox 7-6. Toronto looks to avoid the series sweep when they send Max Scherzer to the mound this afternoon. First pitch scheduled for 3:07.
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3: It is partly cloudy out there. We're at 15. We'll see some more sunshine as we get closer to the afternoon. Today's high hitting 21 degrees. It'll be partly cloudy tonight. We're going to drop down to 9. Then tomorrow, cloudy start, some more fog patches, and possibly some showers in the morning, tapering off later in the afternoon. Then some sunny breaks, and with the humidex, going to feel closer to 26 tomorrow. Nothing but sunshine Friday. High of 19. Hey, the NHL season may not be underway, but minor hockey season is here in Huntsville, and they've got something really cool planned this weekend. We'll give you some details on in a few minutes here, so stick around. Plus, your morning laugh talks hockey, too. The Go-Go's, our lips are sealed. You're the Moose.

Go-Go's, our lips are sealed here on the Moose, hanging out with Bronco Moose Sporting, 741, partly cloudy and 15 out there, waiting to hit a high of 21. And expect to see some more sunshine as we get closer to the afternoon. Are you a hockey parent or maybe a former recovering hockey parent? You might want to check this out. Uni Hockey is coming to Huntsville this weekend. The Toronto Varsity Blues is going to be taking on Carleton in two exhibition series matches at the Dawn. That's Friday night and Saturday afternoon. This is all in support of the Huntsville Minor Hockey Association. If you are an HMHA player, you get a tree. Adults are just $10, and proceeds go towards supporting Huntsville Minor Hockey and player development in our community. There's going to be a chuck-a-buck, Tibbetts intermission game, and more. We're going to be chatting with John Morton from the association later this week. In the meantime, though, if you want to find out more details, you're looking to catch some awesome hockey right here in Huntsville, you can head to our website. We'll have a link there, mymuskokanal.com. On the way, our morning laugh comedian talks one of the reasons a kid might want to play hockey in Canada. One of the reasons, I should trust that. Hard to handle. Black Crowes here on the Moose.

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7: Sooner or later, we all have to stop playing sports. You know, for most of us, it's sooner. And I'll miss playing hockey, I will. I got into hockey since I was a kid, you know. I got into it for the same reason all Canadian kids start playing hockey. I wanted my dad to love me. Okay. Yeah. I don't know how else you're supposed to pull that off. I mean, what are you going to do? Play piano? You know how good you have to be at the piano for your dad to love you? You have to be amazing at the piano for your dad to love you. And he's not coming to the practices. If you have a 6 a.m. hockey practice, your dad is up at 5, he drives you to the rink, and then Tim Hortons makes a commercial about him. Now, if you have a 6 a.m. piano practice, you're riding your bike in the dark.
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8: Well, you're starting to see a little bit of sunshine and hopefully more for the afternoon as we get up to 21 today. Down to 9, partly cloudy tonight. Cloudy skies tomorrow. There's a slight chance of showers taking place throughout the morning, maybe part of the afternoon as well. Then some sunny breaks again at a high of 26 with the Humidex. Friday looks mainly sunny but slightly cooler. High of 19. How's your drive looking? Let us know with a call or text 705-789-4464. Hey, have you signed up for a Terry Fox run yet? Not too late. Big run this Sunday. We've got a team put together. The Moose crew in Huntsville will be at the high school bright and early. But there's still time. TerryFoxRun.org for more details. The guitarist of our next group, Rob Baker, says supporting the Terry Fox Run, no-brainer, as he's among a group of Canadian musicians who have lent their profiles to new 2026 merch in support of cancer research. He says the Hip has released a 9-piece merch lineup inspired by classic concert tour gear, and all the proceeds go towards cancer research. Details, thehip.com. Little Bones here on the Moose.

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1: Good morning, I'm Richard Coffin. The Muskoka Lakes Fire Department has launched a new non-emergency number for the community. Officials say residents can call 705-909-0001 for situations that do not pose an immediate threat to life, health, or property. They say situations that could be reported through the non-emergency number include previous fires that are no longer active but may require fire crews' awareness or assessment, as well as assistance with smoke and carbon monoxide alarms. The number can also be used to report illegal burning, such as burning without a permit or burning during a fire ban, and other situations that require fire crews' attention or follow-up but do not pose an immediate risk to people or property. The fire department says 911 remains the number to call in an emergency. Huntsville voters will soon have a chance to hear from the candidates vying to become the town's next mayor. The Rotary Club of Huntsville and Huntsville Doppler are hosting a mayoral debate at the Algonquin Theater tomorrow night. It takes place from 7:30 until 9:30. During the debate, candidates will discuss how they'll use Ontario's new expansion of strong mayor powers, along with their broader priorities for Huntsville throughout the next term. Residents can submit questions in advance with a committee from the two hosts selecting the questions. For more information, visit our website. With September well underway, the Ontario Parks Fall Color Report is now available. Officials say the report will be updated with leaf color changes from parks all across the province, including Arrowhead and Algonquin. Currently, parks in northwestern Ontario are seeing the most change at 20%, with many trees transitioning to a yellow dominant color. Locally, the color change sits around 10%. Interested residents are encouraged to check the fall color report often, as color changes will happen quickly over the next month. For a link to the report, visit MyMuskokaNow.com. And Ottawa says the inaugural Canada Investment Summit has resulted in nearly $500 billion in new investment commitments to the country. That includes $100 billion from Canada's leading pension funds, insurers, and institutional investors, along with Canada's top banks committing nearly $325 billion in new financing for Canadian businesses and infrastructure. To build on the momentum and unlock even more investment, Prime Minister Mark Carney also announced the new productivity mega deduction, allowing businesses to deduct the cost of a much broader range of assets right away. Officials say it reduces Canada's marginal effective tax rate on new business investment from roughly 13% to 6.4%. They say that's the lowest of any major economy in the world and less than half the rate in the United States.
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5: The Blue Jays' postseason hopes took a bit of a hit last night as the Tigers beat up Toronto 10-1. The Jays drop two games back at Cleveland for the final wildcard spot in the American League after the Guardians edge the White Sox 7-6. Toronto looks to avoid the series sweep when they send Max Scherzer to the mound this afternoon. First pitch scheduled for 3:07.
0: Moose weather for Huntsville.
5: A mix of sun and clouds, and we're at 14 in Huntsville. A sunny afternoon ahead. We're going to get up to around 21 today. Tonight, a few clouds and some fog patches overnight, down to 9 degrees. Cloudy start to our Thursday.

Foggy as well. Some sunny breaks for the afternoon, though, and a high feeling closer to 26. There's also a chance of showers in the morning. Then Friday, sunny and a high of 19. Friendly reminder, rock blasting work does resume today and returns tomorrow as well. That's on Highway 11, south perimeters, short intermittent closures in both directions. This is going to be between Severn River Bridge north to South Cashy Lake Road and North Cashy Lake Road into Kilworthy Road. So expect delays as the blasting is underway. Our nearly impossible question might cause a bit of a feud, but that's okay. It's coming up in just a few minutes. The Verve, Bittersweet Symphony.

0: like a moose in a china shop. 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And a little confused.
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0: Miley Cyrus on this morning's Brock back with another nearly impossible question brought to you by Windmill Bakery and Bistro, where seasonal favorites are back too. Pumpkin rolls, pumpkin filled donuts, apple crumble, pumpkin pie, others too. They're on Haines Road. You can also shop online, windmillbakery.ca. The theme to this morning's question is, let's play the feud. We surveyed 100 adults and asked them about the smell that instantly brings them back to their childhood. What was the number one answer? 705-789-4464. We recently surveyed 100 adults, asked them, hey, the smell of what instantly brings you back to your childhood? This was the number one answer. Your best guess, let me know. 705-789-4464. You are limited to 3 guesses this morning. Best of luck. 705-789-4464.
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16: 8:26 on a Wednesday, 15 out there, mix of sun and clouds continuing into our afternoon, a high of 21 today, partly cloudy. Tonight down to 9, some fog patches rolling in. Could make for a foggy and cloudy Thursday morning. There's a chance of showers as well. This should clear up, though, in the afternoon as we get up to around 26 with the Humidex tomorrow and some sunny breaks. Don't forget that rock blasting work resumes today and tomorrow. That's Highway 11, south of Graveners. Intermittent full closures between North Cache Lake Road and Kilworthy Road, and also the Severn River Bridge north to south Cashew Lake Road. Do expect delays while the blasting is underway. And again, it is spread throughout the day. 705-789-4464. If you have any more traffic tips, let's play the feud. Is the theme to this morning's nearly impossible question. We surveyed 100 adults and asked them, hey, what smell instantly brings you back to your childhood. Number one answer was the smell of this. Give me a call, shoot me a text, 705-789-4464. It is not baked goods or potpourri, the smell of grass or wood burning. It's also not the smell of a leather belt being laid upon a body part. Got a few callers on the line. Lee, how are you now?
17: Today.
16: Oh, you know, same old, same old. How about you?
17: Oh, same old, same old.
16: Yeah, what do
17: my
16: you...
17: guess is coffee.
16: Coffee brings them back to their childhood?
17: Yeah, coffee. The waking up in the morning and smelling coffee.
16: Their parents' coffee? All right. It is not coffee. Yeah, not coffee. Not what we're thinking of. You got the moose. Who's this?
18: Neon.
16: Neon? That's an awesome name. You sound very bright. Well, Neon, what is your guess?
18: We were thinking it was the classroom. The classroom.
16: Okay, so like it could be paper, could be a wooden desk. Not a classroom. That's a good guess.
18: Okay.
16: You might find this in a classroom. I'll give you that. You might find this in some classrooms.
18: Okay.
16: All right.
18: Thank you. We'll keep thinking.
16: All right. Bye-bye.
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1: Good morning, I'm Richard Coffin. The Muskoka Lakes Fire Department has launched a new non-emergency number for the community. Officials say residents can call 705-909-0001 for situations that do not pose an immediate threat to life, health, or property. They say situations that could be reported through the non-emergency number include previous fires that are no longer active but may require fire crews' awareness or assessment, as well as assistance with smoke and carbon monoxide alarms. The number could also be used to report illegal burning, such as burning without a permit or burning during a fire ban, and other situations that require fire crews' attention or follow-up but do not pose an immediate risk to people or property. The fire department says 911 remains the number to call in an emergency. Huntsville voters will soon have a chance to hear from the candidates vying to become the town's next mayor. The Rotary Club of Huntsville and Huntsville Doppler are hosting a mayoral debate at the Algonquin Theater tomorrow night. It takes place from 7:30 until 9:30. During the debate, candidates will discuss how they'll use Ontario's new expansion of strong mayor powers, along with their broader priorities for Huntsville throughout the next term. Residents can submit questions in advance with a committee from the two hosts selecting the questions. For more information, visit our website. With September well underway, the Ontario Parks Fall Color Report is now available. Officials say the report will be updated with leaf color changes from parks all across the province, including Arrowhead and Algonquin. Currently, parks in northwestern Ontario are seeing the most change at 20%, with many trees transitioning to a yellow dominant color. Locally, the color change sits around 10%. Interested residents are encouraged to check the fall color report often, as color changes will happen quickly over the next month. For a link to the report, visit MyMuskokaNow.com. And Ottawa says the inaugural Canada Investment Summit has resulted in nearly $500 billion in new investment commitments to the country. That includes $100 billion from Canada's leading pension funds, insurers, and institutional investors, along with Canada's top banks committing nearly $325 billion in new financing for Canadian businesses and infrastructure. To build on the momentum and unlock even more investment, Prime Minister Mark Carney also announced the new productivity mega deduction, allowing businesses to deduct the cost of a much broader range of assets right away. Officials say it reduces Canada's marginal effective tax rate on new business investment from roughly 13% to 6.4%. They say that's the lowest of any major economy in the world and less than half the rate in the United States.
0: Sign up for daily and weekly news alerts at MyMuskokaNow.com.
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6: The Blue Jays' postseason hopes took a bit of a hit last night as the Tigers beat up Toronto 10-1. The Jays drop two games back at Cleveland for the final wildcard spot in the American League after the Guardians edged the White Sox 7-6. Toronto looks to avoid the series sweep when they send Max Scherzer to the mound this afternoon. First pitch scheduled for 3:07.
0: Moose weather for Huntsville.
6: It's a cloudy start to our Wednesday with fog patches clearing later this morning. Should be a sunny afternoon as we reach a high of 21 today. A few clouds tonight and down to 9. Cloudy with a chance of showers Thursday morning. Some sunny breaks for the afternoon and a high feeling closer to 26. Look at the roads this morning. Rock blasting work is resuming along Highway 11 south of Graveners, with short intermittent closures in both directions Tuesday through Thursday. The work affects Highway 11 from the Severn River Bridge north to South Cashy Lake Road. Also closures between North Cashy Lake Road and Kilworthy Road. Expect delays while the blasting is underway. And in Huntsville, King William Street, still down to one lane in each direction between Scott Street and Highway 60. So expect some slight congestion through the construction zone. 705-789-4464 if you have a road or weather tip.
7: Let's Play the Feud is the theme to this morning's Nearly Impossible Question, brought to you by Windmill Bakery and Bistro. We conducted a Moosey feud survey. We asked 100 adults the smell that instantly brings them back to their childhood. Number one answer was the smell of this, 705-789-4464. It is not sunscreen. It is not the smell of anything burning. That includes pipe tobacco. That burning leaves either big goods. What about pencil shavings? That'll bring you back. No, not what we're looking for. A few colors on the line. Let's hear from them. What do you got?
5: Is it markers?
7: Magic markers. That's a popular guess. No, it is not magic markers or highlighters. Nico, what's up?
8: Crayons?
7: No, but it is colorful. Yeah, it's not crayons or markers, but it is pretty colorful. Give me a call, give me a text. We're going to reveal the answer in about, let's say, 5 minutes. Give you some time. Bad guy. The Moose.

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12: All right, the clock has run out. It is time to reveal the answer we were looking for when it comes to our nearly impossible question based on the findings of our Moosey Feud survey. We asked 100 adults the smell that instantly brings them back to their childhood. The number one answer, Play-Doh. Truthfully, we actually conducted this survey about a month back, but only decided to reveal our findings today on this National Play-Doh Day, celebrating perhaps the greatest marketing trick ever pulled off. What started as a wallpaper cleaner in the 30s got rebranded as a child's toy in the 50s, and you weren't supposed to eat it, but there was dough in the name, and it smelled delicious. Although I don't think it is toxic, but, you know, don't eat it. You're probably going to eat it. It's okay. What were the other answers? Let's reveal them one by one like a Family Feud audience. Number two was crayons. Number three, cotton candy. Number four, baby powder. Number five, chalk dust, which that might be toxic. I'm not sure. Maybe it used to be. And number six, bubble gum. You think there's a smell missing here? I mean, I will say if you crack open a thing of Play-Doh, you'll be transformed back to your preschool days. But how about bologna? That's the only time I ate it was as a kid, bologna and ketchup sandwiches. Brings me back to my early days being babysat by my neighbor. And yeah, don't miss it. Is wild cherry a Play-Doh flavor? Sorry. Scent? It should be. Here's them now on the Moose.

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13: Sun and clouds. We're at 15. Going to hit a high of 21 this afternoon. Partly cloudy tonight and some fog patches rolling in. It looks like we're down to 9. Tomorrow morning could be cloudy and foggy to start, along with some light showers. But they'll clear by the afternoon. Then some sunny breaks and a high feeling closer to 26 with the Humidex. It's 8:55 on a Wednesday. And don't forget, rock plastic work continues today. That is just south of Graveners. You're going to be experiencing some slowdowns if you got to plan a trip further south today. Moose News on the way. 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

0: drop two games back at Cleveland for the final wildcard spot in the American League after the Guardians edged the White Sox 7-6. Toronto looks to avoid the series sweep when they send Max Scherzer to the mound this afternoon. First pitch scheduled for 3:07.
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0: It is 9:03 on a Wednesday, and I'm looking at sunshine, and that's going to continue throughout the afternoon. Hit high in 21 today, so nice brief fall weather. Down to 9, a few clouds tonight, and possibly some fog patches. Thursday morning could look a little bit different. Cloudy skies, foggy, and there is a slight chance of some showers. They should taper off, though, by the afternoon. Then some sunny breaks and heating up to 26 with the Humidex. Friday, mainly sunny, just under 20, a high of 19 degrees. Friendly reminder, Rock Blast Humor continues today and Thursday as well. The Chiselfa Grivener is going to be causing slowdowns throughout the day. Tell Bachman she's so high on the moose.

0: James Yellowfin ain't no rest for the wicked here on a Wednesday morning. What's going on, Brock here? I didn't plan on talking too much about this, but it's really blown up. It is Play-Doh Day, and we discovered through a survey that, Play-Doh might just be that smell that brings you right back to your childhood, the number one smell. I think it's a pretty good one. I mean, you crack it open, you take a whiff, hopefully not in store. And you take you right back. By the way, there is a Play-Doh cologne now. I don't know why, but there is. But we had a ton of great answers on the text line. It just more people are calling in left and right to weigh in on this. Caller on the line, you say it is something that you use yesterday with your kids.
1: It's a hot glue gun.
0: Oh, my God. Yeah, the felt. Just glue in general. Dry glue in general. We got another caller on the line. You say it's not Play-Doh, and you say you got to be honest about this. Let's hear it.
2: If I'll be honest, what brings me right back to my childhood is the smell of cigarettes.
0: Really? In the car? Cigarettes on a plushy seat? Yeah, I know. I've been there. Teenage Dirtbag, it's Weedus, the Moose.
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9: It is 9:22 on Wednesday. Sun and clouds were at 15, waiting to hit a high of 21 for the afternoon. It looks like cloudy skies tonight. Chances of fog patches rolling in and down to 9 degrees. Chance of showers to start our Thursday. Cloudy skies and foggy, but some sunny breaks up to 26 in the afternoon. The Chili Peppers here on the Moose.

0: Imagine Dragons on Moose Sportings, hanging out with Brock on a Wednesday. Well, it's way too early to even speak this word, but I've already seen this online. 100 days till Christmas. From friends on Facebook who may soon be unfriended. It's just, it's too early. But, you know, these kind of things, they creep up on you. Don't worry, though. We do have a monitoring system in place to make sure, you know, it doesn't get out of hand. Like, we're not that close. We now go live to our closed circuit feed of Mariah Carey's Frozen Ice Chamber. Okay, let's switch things over here. All right, things sound pretty good. All right. All right, everything looks normal. Uh-oh. Oh, no. No! Oh, come on, it's still summer! Oh, no. All right, shut it off. Shut it off. We can't deal with this right now. Tiffany's coming up on the Moose.
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0: Pink on the Moose. Hey, raise your glass for a weekend made for wine lovers. What's going on? Brock here for Huntsville's biggest variety. Coming up later this fall, an event called Uncorked at Deerhurst Resort in Muskoka. It is an intimate two-day soiree at Deerhurst where exceptional wines, delicious food, and live music come together for an experience that goes well beyond the pour. So whether you're seasoned enthusiasts or someone who just loves a well-chosen bottle, Uncork is a weekend getaway you didn't know you needed. And we're going to give you a chance to score some tickets to the event and be part of it this Friday on the morning drive just after 9 a.m. So listen up for more details. How's it sound? A weekend with you, the spouse, and some delicious wine and food. Sounds pretty awesome, right? DeerhurstResort.com if you want to find out more details, though, on Uncorked coming up this November 21st. We're going to have a look at the forecast when we come back.
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5: Sun and clouds today, hitting a high of 21, down to 9, partly cloudy tonight. There could be some fog rolling in overnight. And then tomorrow, cloudy start, some fog patches, possible showers, wrapping up by noon, some sunny breaks, and a high of 26 with the Humidex. Don't forget rockplasting work. Day 2 of the week resumes today and Thursday as well. Expect slowdowns along Highway 11, just south of Gravitters, as the work continues with intermittent closures spread throughout the day. Red Rider, it's white hot on the Moose.

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0: Moose weather for Huntsville.
14: A mix of sun and clouds today, a high near 21. A few clouds rolling in tonight and possibly some fog as well. Down to 9 overnight, cloudy and foggy to start our Thursday. Possibly some showers in the mix as well. Clearing out for the afternoon, then some sunny breaks and a high of 23. Friday's looking mainly sunny with a high of 19.
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0: Loose weather for Huntsville.
8: A mix of sun and clouds today, a high near 21. A few clouds rolling in tonight and possibly some fog as well. Down to 9 overnight, cloudy and foggy to start our Thursday. Possibly some showers in the mix as well. Clearing out for the afternoon, then some sunny breaks and a high of 23. Friday's looking mainly sunny with a high of 19.
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0: Moose weather for Huntsville.
7: A mix of sun and clouds today, a high near 21. A few clouds rolling in tonight and possibly some fog as well. Down to 9 overnight, cloudy and foggy to start our Thursday. Possibly some showers in the mix as well. Clearing out for the afternoon, then some sunny breaks and a high of 23. Friday's looking mainly sunny with a high of 19.
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0: Loose weather for Huntsville.
10: A mix of sun and clouds today, a high near 21. A few clouds rolling in tonight and possibly some fog as well. Down to 9 overnight, cloudy and foggy to start our Thursday. Possibly some showers in the mix as well. Clearing out for the afternoon, then some sunny breaks and a high of 23. Friday's looking mainly sunny with a high of 19.
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0: First pitch is set for 3:07 with Max Scherzer on the mound for the Jays, who are currently two games back of the Cleveland Guardians following a blowout loss last night. After today, the Jays will head to Texas for a series against the Rangers, which gets started this Friday night.
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2: It will be mainly sunny at a high of 21 today. Just a few clouds tonight as it drops down to a low of 9 with a chance of fog patches overnight. Tomorrow it's going to be mainly cloudy, getting sunnier throughout the day at a high of 23 with a small chance of scattered showers. And on Friday, sunny, high of 18. On the roads on Highway 11 south of Gravenhurst, there will be short intermittent closures in both directions through till Thursday due to rock blasting. The work affects Highway 11 from the Severn River Bridge north to South Cashney Lake Road, with closures also between North Cashney Lake Road and Kilworthy Road. Expect delays while the blasting is underway. Here in Huntsville, King William Street is down to just one lane in each direction between Scott Street and the Highway 60 intersection. Expect some congestion and delays through the construction zone, but access to all businesses will be maintained. If you have a road or a weather tip, reach out, call, or text at 705-789-4464.
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13: It will be mainly sunny at a high of 21 today. Just a few clouds tonight as it drops down to a low of 9 with a chance of fog patches overnight. Tomorrow it's going to be mainly cloudy, getting sunnier throughout the day at a high of 23 with a small chance of scattered showers. And on Friday, sunny, high of 18. On the roads on Highway 11 south of Gravenhurst, there will be short intermittent closures in both directions through till Thursday due to rock blasting. The work affects Highway 11 from the Severn River Bridge north to South Cashney Lake Road, with closures also between North Cashney Lake Road and Kilworthy Road. Expect delays while the blasting is underway. Here in Huntsville, King William Street is down to just one lane in each direction between Scott Street and the Highway 60 intersection. Expect some congestion and delays through the construction zone, but access to all businesses will be maintained. If you have a road or a weather tip, reach out, call, or text at 705-789-4464.
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0: Moose weather for Huntsville.
10: It will be mainly sunny at a high of 21 today. Just a few clouds tonight as it drops down to a low of 9 with a chance of fog patches overnight. Tomorrow it's going to be mainly cloudy, getting sunnier throughout the day at a high of 23 with a small chance of scattered showers. And on Friday, sunny, high of 18. On the roads on Highway 11 south of Gravenhurst, there will be short intermittent closures in both directions through till Thursday due to rock blasting. The work affects Highway 11 from the Severn River Bridge north to South Cashney Lake Road, with closures also between North Cashney Lake Road and Kilworthy Road. Expect delays while the blasting is underway. Here in Huntsville, King William Street is down to just one lane at each direction between Scott Street and the Highway 60 intersection. Expect some congestion and delays through the construction zone, but access to all businesses will be maintained. If you have a road or a weather tip, reach out, call, or text at 705-789-4464.
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1: 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It's 108 on your Wednesday afternoon, and I'm Tyler, keeping you company all throughout the day. So we'll talk about the weirdest thing that's ever sent you to the doctor's office, and we'll also talk about how it's National Play-Doh Day this hour. The Kings coming up before 2 o'clock. Here's Edwin McCain, Albie on the Moose.

0: Street Hard Action, Moose FM 105.5, time with you all throughout the afternoon. It's 1:17 on your Wednesday, and it is National Play-Doh Day. And whenever I think of Play-Doh, I think about a time I was at a doctor's office for a checkup, and there was a boy in there who was at the doctor's office because he had a piece of Play-Doh shoved too far up his nose for him to get himself. And I honestly was a little nervous around Play-Doh every time I played with it after that, because I did not also want a very embarrassing trip to the doctor's office. As a toy, ever sent you to the doctor's office? I want to hear that story. Or if you just got an embarrassing story that sent you to the doctor's office, 705-789-4464. Tell me with a call or a text, and you can share that all throughout the hour. We've got Harlequin coming up after the break, along with your weather update.
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1: Moose weather for Huntsville.
0: It's going to be a gorgeous Wednesday, getting up to a high of 21 today, and then it's going to stay nice and clear tonight. Just a few clouds expected as it gets down to a low of 9. Tomorrow, Thursday, will be a mix of sun and cloud at a high of 23, and then Friday, it's going to be sunny at a high of 18. Right now, it's mainly sunny at 20, and then on the roads, a couple of projects could end up slowing you down. First, there is some rock blasting happening on Highway 11 south of Gravenhurst with short intermittent closures in both directions through till Thursday. The work affects Highway 11 from the Severn River Bridge north to South Cashney Lake Road, with closures also between North Cashney Lake Road and Kilworthy Road. Expect delays while the blasting is underway. Also here in Huntsville, King William Street is down to just a single lane in each direction, and that is Scott Street down to the Highway 60 intersection. Expect congestion and delays while going through the construction zone, but access to all businesses will be maintained. If you have a road or a weather tip, you can reach out, call, or text at 705-789-4464. And we are in the midst of our contest that we're running with the awesome people over at Extreme Trading Cards and Collectibles. It is our Beat the Bus contest, so make sure you are listening this hour for a bus sound effect. And when you hear that bus sound, it's going to be a bus horn today. When you hear this bus horn, I'm going to need you to text BUS to 705-789-4464. And when you text that, you'll be entered into our qualifiers drawn to win an awesome prize pack courtesy of Extreme Trading Cards and Collectibles, which includes an awesome new Batman backpack and a lot of great trading cards. We'll be giving that away this Friday, so listen for that bus horn throughout the rest of the hour today. And when you hear it, text BUS to 705-789-4464 to qualify. Harlequin, thinking of you on the Moose.

0: Triumph Magic Power, Moose FM 105.5. Tyler talking with you all afternoon long. So has a toy ever sent you to the doctor's office? I'm wondering this because today is National Play-Doh Day, and thankfully, it's never sent me to the doctor's office, but I was at the doctor's office as a kid going for a checkup, and a kid was in there because he accidentally had a piece of Play-Doh far shoved way too far up his nose so he couldn't get it himself. And that honestly made me a little scared of Play-Doh from then on. So what is the toy that has sent you to the doctor's office? Got an answer here. This one comes from Rylan. He says that he got sent to the doctor's office courtesy of a Pogo, was bouncing way too fast and ended up fracturing his collarbone. Well, that's always an interesting story to share, and definitely one I don't know if a lot of people believe you telling you, yeah, I got sent to the doctor's office thanks to a pogo stick. Tell me, has a toy ever sent you to the doctor's office? Share that story with a call or a text, just like Rylan did, 705-789-4464. The Tragically Hip, coming up after the break.
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0: 1:43 on a Wednesday afternoon. Tyler keeping you company throughout the rest of the day. If you ever want a chance to become a winner here on Moose FM, listen every single morning for our nearly impossible question of the day. Brock asks a nearly impossible question, and if you get it right, you get into our qualifiers draw to win a $50 Artensons gift card every single week. And we've got one up for grabs this Friday, so make sure you're listening tomorrow to get in on that next qualifier spot. Greasy Jungle, the Tragically Hip on the Moose.

0: 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Tyler keeping you company all throughout the afternoon. So has the toy ever sent you to the doctor's office? We'll chat about another one of these answers after your break and your weather update.
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1: Moose Weather for Huntsville.
0: It's going to be a mix of sun and cloud today, getting up to a high of 21. Just a few clouds tonight as it drops down to a low of 9. Tomorrow it will be a mix of sun and cloud, starting off mainly cloudy, getting sunnier throughout the day, high of 23. And then Friday it will be sunny at a high of 18. Right now it's sunny at 20, and then on the roads a heads up that there are a couple of projects that could slow you down. Here in Huntsville, King William Street is down to just one alternating lane between Scott Street and Highway 60. Expect some congestion through the construction zone, but access to all businesses is being maintained. Also, there is rock blasting resuming on Highway 11 south of Gravenhurst with short intermittent closures in both directions going through till Thursday. The work affects Highway 11 from the Severn River Bridge north to South Cashney Lake Road, with closures also between North Cashney Lake Road and Kilworthy Road. Expect delays while the blasting is underway. If you have a road or a weather tip, you can reach out, call, or text at 705-789-4464. And I ask this hour, has a toy ever sent you to the doctor's office? Got an answer to this question. This one comes from Wyatt. He says, first ever bike I had sans training wheels. Thought I'd be good to drive that down the hill outside of my house. Ended up fracturing one of my arms and also spraining my knee. Yeah, that sounds like it might have been a pretty fun bike ride, but maybe a little bit more fun with some pads and a helmet on. Thanks for the answer, buddy. Share what toy is sending you to the doctor's office with a call or a text. 705-789-4464. The Kings, the beat goes on the Moose.

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1: 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This hour, I want to know, when do you start counting down to Christmas? Because we are less than 100 days away from that holiday. Well, here's some Benson Boone this hour. Also, tell you about a news story you can find at mymuskokadown.com. Weezer, Buddy Holly on the Moose.
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0: Kestrel Maneuvers in the Dark. If you leave Moose FM 105.5, Tyler chatting with you all throughout the afternoon. And now officially today, we are 100 days away from Christmas. So have you thought about that holiday yet? Or are you waiting until we get through Halloween first? I had a buddy text me this morning and told me that we are 100 days away from Christmas. And I asked him, hey, buddy, we got to get through Halloween first. Why is Christmas already on your mind? And he admitted that, you know, he's probably the biggest Christmas fan that he knows. So it's always around now when he starts keeping track of how long it is until Christmas. And I guess 100 days is a good time to start, you know, counting back. It's a good round number. But I don't even start thinking about Christmas until well after Halloween, maybe even almost into December. Have you started thinking of Christmas yet? Or are there a few more holidays we got to get through first? Share your answer by calling or texting 705-789-4464. Weather update and some tonic after the break.
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0: It's going to be a mix of sun and cloud today, getting up to a high of 21, and then just a few clouds tonight as it gets down to a low of 9. On Thursday, it will be a mix of sun and cloud tomorrow with a small chance of rain, clouds clearing away throughout the day. And then Friday, it will be sunny at a high of 18. Right now, it's sunny at 20, feeling closer to 23 with the humidity. And then on the roads, a couple of projects will end up slowing you down today. Here in Huntsville, King William Street is down to just one lane in each direction between Scott Street and Highway 60. Expect some congestion through the construction zone. but access to all businesses will be maintained. Also, there is rock blasting happening on Highway 11 south of Gravenhurst with short intermittent closures in both directions from now until Thursday. The work affects Highway 11 from the Severn River Bridge north to South Cashney Lake Road, with closures also between North Cashney Lake Road and Kilworthy Road. Expect delays while the blasting is underway. If you have a road or a weather tip, you can reach out, call, or text at 705-789-4464. And we're talking this hour about Christmas time, since it is officially 100 days today until the big day. So when do you start thinking about Christmas? Is it on your radar now? Got an answer here from Scott that says Christmas is not on his radar until December 1st. Yeah, I think that's how most men think about the holiday. But have you started putting any thoughts on the Christmas yet, now that we're 100 days away? Tell me, call or text at 705-789-4464. Tonic, if you could only see on the Moose.

0: Foreigner jukebox hero, Moose FM 105.5. Ty talking with you all afternoon long. And one of the things I'm wondering is, have you started thinking of Christmas yet? We are 100 days away officially today from December 25th. And I'm curious if you've put any thoughts into that holiday yet. Answer here from Jenny, who says she has not put any thought into Christmas yet. She is still thinking about what she's going to be for Halloween this year. I'm in a similar boat to you. I have not thought at all about Christmas. I got to get through Halloween and Thanksgiving first, and also my wedding. Tell me, have you put any thought into Christmas yet? Share it with a call or a text to 705-789-4464. And I'll tell you about a new story you can find over at mymuskokanow.com before some big sugar, which is coming up after the break.
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0: Tyler with you all this afternoon, and there's always lots of stuff happening over at mymuskokanow.com. So if you ever want a dose of local news, that is definitely the place to check out. We got a news story on there how the Township of Georgian Bay has approved $82,000 for upgrades to two different fire halls. And they'll be using this money to install heat pump systems and upgrade the Mac Tier and Honey Harbor fire halls. This was announced during the September 14th council meeting. And you can read this whole story at mymuskokanow.com, along with a lot of other awesome stuff. And there you can also sign up for local news alerts. So when breaking news happens in our backyard, you're one of the first people to find out about it. Big Sugar digging a hole on the Moose.

0: 5 long years, Moose FM 105.5. It is a lovely Wednesday afternoon, and we've been talking this hour about, are you getting in the Christmas period? Because we are 100 days away from the day. Now, I personally am much more of a Halloween fan. That is where my thoughts have been thinking of more. It's honestly the thing I think of most when I think of the fall season. What pops into your mind when you think of fall? We'll talk about this during next hour. Weather update coming up after the break, along with some ways that you can win here on Moose FM.
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1: Moose weather for Huntsville.
0: It's going to be a mix of sun and cloud this afternoon, getting up to a high of 21, and then it'll drop down to a low of 9 tonight as there's just a few clouds. Tomorrow it will be a mix of sun and cloud, high of 23, and then on Friday it's going to be sunny, high of 18. Right now it's sunny at 21, feeling closer to 23 with that humidity, and there are a few projects that could slow you down on the roads. There is rock blasting resuming on Highway 11 south of Gravenhurst with short intermittent closures in both directions through to Thursday. The work affects Highway 11 from the Severn River Bridge north to South Cashney Lake Road, with closures also between North Cashney Lake Road and Kilworthy Road. Expect delays while the blasting is underway. And here in Huntsville, King William Street is down to just one lane going each direction between Scott Street and Highway 60. Expect some congestion through the construction zone, but access to all businesses will be maintained. If you have a road or a weather tip, reach out, call, or text at 705-789-4464. And I told you about another way that you can win here on Moose FM, where I said I was going to tell you, and that way is checking out the win section at mymuskokanow.com. 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
1: 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Coming up this hour, I want to know, when you think of fall, what comes to mind first? We'll talk about this as we go through the hour, and I'll also share what the internet says comes to their mind first when they think of fall. Your 4 p.m. news coming up at the end of this hour, and we'll also hear some John Fellner before 4 o'clock, along with some No Doubt Sunday Morning.

0: The night before, the Black Keys, Moose FM 105.5. Time talking with you on this Wednesday afternoon. With fall officially starting less than a week from today, what comes to mind when you think of fall? For me personally, it's Halloween. So we're talking about this because we were talking last hour about if you've started thinking of Christmas yet, since we are 100 days away from December 25th. But personally, I am much more thinking about Halloween. That is my favorite holiday. It helps that my wedding is right around Halloween, so that's definitely top of my mind. But that is definitely the thing I think of first when I think of fall. But what comes to your mind first when you think of fall? Got a couple of answers here I want to get to on the text line. Carl says it is a pumpkin spice because of how often he has to go to the store to buy more pumpkin spice mix for his wife. Katie sends in this message and says she thinks of cozy sweaters because she always switches in to her nicer, warmer wear once fall starts. Both of those great answers. For me personally, when I think of fall, it's always Halloween that's top of mind. What about you? Share your answer with a call or a text to 705-789-4464. Weather after the break, and then some Toad the Wet Sprocket.
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1: Moose weather for Huntsville.
0: It's going to be a mix of sun and cloud at a high of 21 today, and then it will drop down to a low of 9 tonight, as it's just a few clouds. Then tomorrow it's going to be a mix of sun and cloud, high of 23. Friday, sunny, high of 18. Right now, it's sunny at 21, feeling closer to 23 with the humidity. And then on the roads, just a heads up that there is still construction happening on King William Street, bringing it down to just one lane in each direction between Scott Street and Highway 60. So expect some congestion through the construction zone, but access to all businesses will be maintained. Also, there is rock blasting happening on Highway 11 south of Gravenhurst, with short intermittent closures in both directions through till Thursday. And this work will affect Highway 11 from the Severn River Bridge north to South Cashney Lake Road, with closures also between North Cashney Lake Road and Kilworthy Road. You can expect delays while the blasting is underway. If you have a road or a weather tip, reach out, call, or text at 705-789-4464. Just like this listener did, they let me know that there is a possible accident on Harp Lake Road just at the turnoff to Highway 60, as it does seem traffic is getting backed up there. As always, again, 705-789-4464 if you have a road or weather tip. All I want, Toad the Wet Sprocket on the Moose.

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6: Tyler with you all throughout the afternoon, and we're talking this hour about when you think of fall, what comes to mind? This answer was emailed in by Diane. She says when she thinks of fall, she thinks of decorating pumpkins for Halloween with the grandkids. That's always a very fun fall activity. I'm looking forward to when I get to do some pumpkin decorating in a couple weeks myself. Tell me what comes to mind when you think of fall by texting or calling 705-789-4464. And just an update, we were mentioning that there was an accident over in the Harp Lake Road area. We initially were told this was also affecting parts of Highway 60. This is not true, however. The accident is just in the Harp Lake Road area. Ambulance, police, and fire department are all on scene. And again, this is on Harp Lake Road, just near Highway 60. If you have a road or a weather tip, reach out, call, or text at 705-789-4464. Michael Jackson, Bad on the Moose.

0: Enid, the Bare Naked Ladies, Moose FM 105.5 at 3:49 on this Wednesday afternoon. No worries, we're already halfway through that week. It is going to be Friday before you know it. And this hour, I'm wondering what comes to mind first when you think of fall. Don from Bay Lake says it is that he can go for a walk bug free. Yeah, that is always nice that you're actually able to walk around on hikes and just in general without a pack of mosquitoes or gnats flying around you constantly. Makes it a little bit nicer that, yeah, maybe you just got to dress a little bit warmer. Tell me, what are the things that come to mind first when you think of fall with a call or a text to 705-789-4464? Weather update coming up after the break, and then some Rihanna.
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1: Moose weather for Huntsville.
0: It's going to be a mainly sunny afternoon at a high of 21 and dropping down to a low of 9 tonight as there's just a few clouds. Tomorrow it will be a mix of sun and cloud, high of 23, and then on Thursday, and then on Friday it will be sunny at a high of 18. On the roads, just a heads up that on Harp Lake Road there is an accident and currently emergency crews are on scene, and that is on Harp Lake Road just before the Highway 60 turnoff. Also, road work is affecting Highway 11 here in the Muskoka area from Severn River Bridge north to South Cashney Lake Road, with closures also between North Cashney Lake Road and Kilworthy Road. Expect delays while rock blasting is underway, and that'll take place until tomorrow. Here in Huntsville, King William Street is down to just a single lane going each direction between Scott Street and Highway 60. So expect delays and congestion through the construction zone, but access to all businesses will be maintained. If you have a road or a weather tip, you can reach out, call, or text 705-789-4464. Your 4 p.m. news is coming up after some Rihanna and Gino Vannelli here on The Moose.

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1: Good afternoon, I'm Hillary Hilton. Police are investigating multiple acts of mischief that occurred overnight in Gravenhurst. According to Bracebridge OPP, 8 parked vehicles had their windows smashed by rocks thrown from a moving dark pickup truck between 1 and 3 a.m. The OPP says the vehicles were parked on 1st Street South, Winewood Avenue West, Muskoka Road South, Main Street, and Oriole Crescent. Anyone with information or home surveillance footage is asked to call the Bracebridge OPP. High-level university hockey is coming to Huntsville in support of the Huntsville Minor Hockey Association. The University of Toronto Varsity Blues will take on the Carleton University Ravens this weekend in a 2-game exhibition series at Don Lowe Arena in the Canada Summit Center. The first game is Friday at 7 p.m. and the second game Saturday at 3 p.m. According to officials, proceeds will help offset rising registration fees and other costs associated with minor hockey. The weekend will also feature a Timbits game, Chuck-a-Puck, and player development sessions led by U of T players and coaches. Association Vice President John Morton says the community is encouraged to come out and have fun.
2: Let's get everybody out, get the whole community out to cheer on these two teams, welcome them to the community, and make sure we pack the Don and bring every noisemaker you have and have a good time.
1: Admission is $10 and all minor hockey players get in for free. For more information, including how to purchase tickets, visit our website. The Township of Georgian Bay has approved $82,000 to install heat pump systems and upgrade the McTeer and Honey Harbor fire halls. During a Monday council meeting, Director of Operations Mara Engel presented a report outlining the findings of a 2020 air quality assessment that identified elevated humidity levels at the McTeer Fire Hall. Engel said the Honey Harbor Fire Hall has the same design and was built at the same time as the McTeer Fire Hall, so staff addressed both facilities in the report. Due to concerns about indoor air quality and potential mold growth, staff implemented a temporary mitigation measure in 2025 by installing a portable air conditioning unit at the McTeer Fire Hall. Engel says that based on the findings of a subsequent test, staff asked council to install heat pump systems at both facilities rather than addressing ventilation alone while remaining within the allocated budget. According to staff, installation of heat pump systems will provide cooling, dehumidification, and energy-efficient heating while eliminating the need for a dedicated ventilation solution.
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6: The Toronto Blue Jays wrap up a 3-game set with the Detroit Tigers this afternoon. Toronto is now back 2 games of the Cleveland Guardians for the third and final wild card spot in the American League.
0: Moose weather for Huntsville.
6: It's going to be mainly clear as it drops down to a low of 8. Tomorrow it will be mainly sunny at a high of 23. And then Friday is going to be sunny at a high of 18. Right now, it's sunny at 20, feeling closer to 23 with the humidity. And then on the roads, a couple of projects to watch out for. First, we did get notice that there has been an accident on Harp Lake Road near the turnoff to Highway 60. And emergency crews are on scene. And there is rock blasting happening on Highway 11 south of Gravenhurst with short intermittent closures in both directions until Thursday. The work affects Highway 11 from the Severn River Bridge north to South Cashney Lake Road, with closures also between North Cashney Lake Road and Kilworthy Road. You can expect delays while the blasting is underway. Also in Huntsville on the King William area, the road is down to just 1 lane going each direction between Scott Street and Highway 60, and you can expect some congestion and delays through the construction zone, but access to all businesses will be maintained. If you have a road or a weather tip, give us a call or a text, 705-789-4464. We've got some lovely Blue Rodeo coming up later this hour. Here's Trooper on the Moose.
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Tyler here on Moose FM 105.5. And throughout the hour, I want to know, did you ever have a toy that maybe was a little too annoying, so and then ended up getting lost and you didn't see it again? And do your kids have a toy that you really are hoping gets lost, quote unquote, one of these days? We'll talk about this as we go through the hour. I'll also listen to some Blue Rodeo and Alessia Cara. Here's Tom Petty, Won't Back Down on the Moose.

0: Blue Rodeo hasn't hit me yet. Moose FM 105.5 time with you all throughout the afternoon. And it's 4:22 right now. Have you ever had a toy that it just mysteriously vanished because maybe your parents found it too annoying? And do your kids have a toy that you really wish would also somehow just maybe get legs of its own and walk away? I'm talking about this because my buddy was telling me that he thinks he might have to accidentally lose one of his son's toys because he recently got a new police car toy that just makes way too much noise. And I told him, well, you could always just say the batteries ran out and just hide the batteries somewhere. But he knows his kid's smart enough where he'd probably just find more batteries to put in the toys. He thinks the whole toy itself might just have to do a bit of a disappearing act. Have you ever had to, quote unquote, lose one of your kids' toys? Tell me with a call or a text, 705-789-4464. Weather update coming up after the break, and then you'll hear some Queen.
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1: Moose weather for Huntsville.
0: It's going to be a mainly clear evening as it gets down to a low of 8. There is a chance of fog patches overnight. It's going to be a sunny day tomorrow, high of 23. And then on Friday, sunny, high of 18. Right now, it's mainly sunny at 20. And just a heads up, we are hearing reports of an accident over on Harp Lake Road. Emergency crews are on scene. Also, reports of rock blasting happening on Highway 11 south of Gravenhurst with short intermittent closures in both directions happening until Thursday. The work affects Highway 11 from the Severn River Bridge down Severn River Bridge north to South Cashney Lake Road, with closures also between North Cashney Lake Road and Kilworthy Road. Expect delays while the blasting is underway. And here in the Huntsville area, King William Street is down to just one lane in each direction between Scott Street and Highway 60. Expect some congestion and delays through the construction zone, but access to all businesses will be maintained. If you have a road or a weather tip, you can reach out to 705-789-4464 with a call or a text. And you can also tell me, did you ever have a toy that was quote-unquote lost because maybe your parents found it too annoying? And we got an answer to this question. This one, it comes from Calvin. He says, I had a really fun but way too fast RC car that I would constantly use in the house. And one day I noticed that it wasn't in the house. When I asked my mom where it was, she says, oh, it went to go live at your uncle's house. So now anytime I wanted to use it, I had to go over to my uncle's. He was much more okay with me running it into stuff around the house. Well, that's a fun answer. Thanks for sending it my way, Calvin. Tell me about a toy you quote-unquote lost because your parents found it too annoying. Tell me, call or text 705-789-4464. Queen, Don't Stop Me Now on the Moon.

0: Alessia Cara, rooting for you, Moose FM 105.5. Tyler talking with you all day long. And one thing we've been talking about today, specifically this hour, is what toy did you quote-unquote lose because your parents just found it way too annoying? Got an answer to this question. This answer comes from Jordan. He says that him and his brother's mini sticks just mysteriously vanished one day, and it was after they were playing in the house way too often. I think that's why many parents just have a no mini sticks in the house rule. Otherwise, I think many more pairs of mini sticks would have been lost over the years. If you want to share a toy that you lost, quote unquote, because maybe it was just far too annoying for your parents to deal with, or maybe a toy that you've had your kids, quote unquote, lose, you can share that story with a call or a text, 705-789-4464. Brian Adams, after the break.
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Tyler talking with you throughout this afternoon. Want to let you know that you can listen for a bus sound effect over the next couple of days for your chance to qualify for our back-to-school contest we're doing with Extreme Trading Cards and Collectibles. 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

0: In Excess, Mystify, Moose FM 105.5, Tyler talking with you all throughout this Wednesday afternoon. The Terry Fox Run is coming up on Sunday, September 20th, so you got a couple of days to still get yourself registered for the Terry Fox Run when it happens later this week, and I'll give you some details on how you can donate to the Moose FM team coming up after your weather update, which is coming up after the break.
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0: It'll be mainly clear, dropping down to a low of 8 tonight. Tomorrow it's going to be sunny, warming up to a high of 23. And then on Friday, sunny, high of 18. There is a chance of fog patches overnight, and those will clear away by tomorrow morning. Right now it's a mainly clear evening at 20. And then on the roads, just a heads up, we were seeing reports of an accident over on Harp Lake Road just off Highway 60. And also, there were emergency crews in that area. Also, reports are that rock blasting is resuming on Highway 11 south of Gravenhurst with short intermittent closures in both directions until Thursday. And the work affects Highway 11 from the Severn River Bridge north to South Cashney Lake Road, with closures also between North Cashney Lake Road and Kilworthy Road. You can expect delays while the blasting is underway. In Huntsville, King William Street is down to just one alternating lane in each direction between Scott Street and Highway 60. Expect some congestion through the construction zone, but access to all businesses will be maintained. We've got your 5 p.m. news coming up real soon. Before, for your 5 p.m. news, here's Pseudo Echo, Funky Town on the Moose.
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0: Before we head to Funky Town, I totally forgot I was supposed to mention stuff about the Terry Fox Run. 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
1: Good afternoon. I'm Hillary Hilton. Police are investigating multiple acts of mischief that occurred overnight in Gravenhurst. According to Bracebridge OPP, 8 parked vehicles had their windows smashed by rocks thrown from a moving dark pickup truck between 1 and 3 a.m. The OPP says the vehicles were parked on 1st Street South, Winewood Avenue West, Muskoka Road South, Main Street, and Oriel Crescent. Anyone with information or home surveillance footage is asked to call the Bracebridge OPP. High-level university hockey is coming to Huntsville in support of the Huntsville Minor Hockey Association. The University of Toronto Varsity Blues will take on the Carleton University Ravens this weekend in a 2-game exhibition series at Don Lowe Arena in the Canada Summit Center. The first game is Friday at 7 p.m. and the second game Saturday at 3 p.m. According to officials, proceeds will help offset rising registration fees and other costs associated with minor hockey. The weekend will also feature a Timbits game, Chuck-a-Puck, and player development sessions led by U of T players and coaches. Association Vice President John Morton says the community is encouraged to come out and have fun.
2: Let's get everybody out, get the whole community out to cheer on these two teams, welcome them to the community, and make sure we pack the Don and bring every noisemaker you have and have a good time.
1: Admission is $10 and all minor hockey players get in for free. For more information, including how to purchase tickets, visit our website. The Township of Georgian Bay has approved $82,000 to install heat pump systems and upgrade the McTeer and Honey Harbor fire halls. During a Monday council meeting, Director of Operations Mara Engel presented a report outlining the findings of a 2020 air quality assessment that identified elevated humidity levels at the McTeer Fire Hall. Engel said the Honey Harbor Fire Hall has the same design and was built at the same time as the McTeer Fire Hall, so staff addressed both facilities in the report. Due to concerns about indoor air quality and potential mold growth, staff implemented a temporary mitigation measure in 2025 by installing a portable air conditioning unit at the McTeer Fire Hall. Engel says that based on the findings of a subsequent test, staff asked council to install heat pump systems at both facilities rather than addressing ventilation alone while remaining within the allocated budget. According to staff, installation of heat pump systems will provide cooling, dehumidification, and energy-efficient heating while eliminating the need for a dedicated ventilation solution.
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6: 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Toronto is now back 2 games of the Cleveland Guardians for the 3rd and final wildcard spot in the American League.
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6: Cloudy, dropping down to a low of 15 with a chance of scattered showers and possible fog patches overnight. Tomorrow it's going to start off cloudy with a chance of scattered.
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0: Moose weather for Huntsville.
12: Cloudy, dropping down to a low of 15 with a chance of scattered showers and possible fog patches overnight. Tomorrow it's going to start off cloudy with a chance of scattered.
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11: Cloudy, dropping down to a low of 15 with a chance of scattered showers and possible fog patches overnight. Tomorrow it's going to start off cloudy with a chance of scattered...
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10: Cloudy, dropping down to a low of 15 with a chance of scattered showers and possible fog patches overnight. Tomorrow it's going to start off cloudy with a chance of
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0: Moose weather for Huntsville.
9: Cloudy, dropping down to a low of 15 with a chance of scattered showers and possible fog patches overnight. Tomorrow it's going to start off cloudy with a chance of scattered...
0: Moose.

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7: Cloudy, dropping down to a low of 15 with a chance of scattered showers and possible fog patches overnight. Tomorrow it's going to start off cloudy with a chance of
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0: Loose weather for Huntsville.
6: Cloudy, dropping down to a low of 15 with a chance of scattered showers and possible fog patches overnight. Tomorrow it's going to start off cloudy with a chance of
0: 105.5 Moose FM is CFBK Huntsville, a Vista radio station. 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